point. This is the point where we need to show you the difference between my funk and your funk. I mean, there's a difference, right? I mean, this ain't about hating. It's about creating. No, Candy. Candy, baby.

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You know God made me funky, and I'm glad he made me that way. Yeah, taking off on that

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0: 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Listening like a glue. And you'll never leave us again.

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Soulful, deep and house music. 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

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Music is my religion. Luca Sabatelli, DJ. 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

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No, music is my life. That's it. 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

I never get tired of music. No, music is my life. That's it. You either listen to it, or you write it, or you play it, or you listen to it. And no matter whether you write it or play it, you still listen to it.